0: For you, I guess you moved on really easily.
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1: We've talked about bear attacks in Japan. They get sort of upset about it happening. But now it's gotten worse and worse. And in one prefecture, they have decided to start training people. And you go to this training camp, and they have a person dressed like a bear, and they have people that look like they've been hurt by a bear. And we're going to post this video. Now, the guy that's dressed like a bear, he's got on like black pants and a black shirt, and he's got a mask on that looks like a bear. And so he's out there running around, and they start throwing firecrackers at him, showing you how you can scare a bear with firecrackers. And so after they do that, he runs. So then they have a guy that's going to shoot him. And so he automatically lays down on his face. And then four guys come out with these

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